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2: 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I take her out to fancy restaurants. 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I make her cards on her birthday. She makes me a better man. I take her water when she's thirsty.

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There's no greater to keep the score, to get you high and make you ask for more. And I can improve you just to get you into the discover your passion. Make you a step, never let you go. When I fall, bringing you illusion as I transform.